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And I'm gonna get down with her soon, knowing all along that it was going to happen. She's on her way, and I just can't wait. Even through the moments of doubt, baby.

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1: As the story unfolds...
0: If you thought there was nothing more to say about Michael Jackson, just wait.
2: Unauthorized biography.
0: The paparazzi would not leave him alone.
3: Made against the performer. And what they did find was a series of lies
2: about Michael Jackson.
0: Here we go again. Another lawsuit. Michael Jackson.
3: Numerous biographies. Unauthorized. Just in. Like more allegations made against the performer.
1: As the story unfolds, there will be a lot more to say about Michael Jackson.
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0: girly, girly. Yeah. 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You know what I'm saying?
1: Yeah.
0: Sure.

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0: 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Let me hear you say yeah.
1: En tu vuelta a casa sintonizás la 104.1.